take my hand and come with me because you look so fine that I really want to make you mine. I said you look so fine that I really want to make you mine. 4, 5, 6, come on and get your kicks. 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
0: 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I'm going down.
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Nickelback, Rattle the Cage.

town, United Texas town. About to check outside the games. And you know what I'm talking about. Just let me know if you wanna go.

brothers who fight by my side. 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Tell